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Good morning, heartache. Sit down.

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Nothing else for me to say, and so I'll close. But by the way, everybody's thinking of you. P.S. I love you. Right to the Browns, just as soon as you're able. They came around to call, and I burned a hole

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